is away from me. Oh, the way I hear the melody, the waves bring clarity running through me. You can't take this away from me.

getting. 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So the next time that somebody wants to help you, ask yourself if there's really something that they're trying to sell you.

0: clone.
1: You know, say the thing alone is a different mode. Anything goes, and now we are on the road. Oh, she does alone, now we popping up.
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You keep the light on, you keep the light on. The night

Yo, yo, yo, heute Abend 22 Uhr, der Bass Channel. Gönnt euch 2 Stunden Drum and Bass Wummerei. It started as a rave, it ended in a riot.

All inside my mind, it's messed up sometimes. Did I say something that just made you? We used to have a bond, now it seems long gone. I sit and overthink, did I just make you? And yes, it's been some time since I made you smile. I crack a joke and blink, but that just makes you. We knew us inside out, two strangers in a house. And why do you still flinch when I just make you?

I can turn wine into vomit, making your facts fit the story in the caption. Newton liked them thick as fuck, but he didn't say that. Said the greater the mass, the greater the force of attraction. None of us all win if I fucking have to fight you. When you die of cancer, the cancer dies too.

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And darling, now that I've kissed you, I am crazy.

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That very, very special night. 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That very special girl. Well, to the old and to the new, we rededicate

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I find my hand in the dome of your back means we are one.

0: 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Can I have it like that?
1: You got it like that.
0: Can I have it like that?
1: You got it like that.
0: Can I have it like that?
1: You got it like that.
0: Can I have it like that?
1: You got it like that.
0: So drop your purse and grab your hips and act like you're trying to get this money right quick. So can I have it like that?
1: You

0: that?
1: You got it like that.
0: Can I have it like that?
1: You got it like that.
0: Can I have it like that?
1: You got it like that.
0: Can I have it like that?
1: You got it like that.
0: So drop your purse and grab your hips and act like you're trying to get this money right quick. So can I have it like that?
1: You

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Feel the beat. Feel the beat. No time to talk. Just feel the beat. Just feel the beat. Just no time to talk.

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Take your time. Feel where you are. Feel where this is going when the drums arrive. Don't rush it. Let them settle. Everything connects here. The floor, the sound, the moment. And when the bass comes in, follow it. Stay with it. No distractions, no extras. 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

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And when the bass comes in,

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1: Angles aligning if I'm not curving.
0: Sliding the timing, I get nervous.
1: Still climbing, plans have been nurtured.
0: All on record, I don't use burners.
1: Can't get singed if you don't wanna get burned.
0: Don't stick your head in the depths of the furnace.

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Insects.

sec. 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They produce many sounds at many frequencies and volume levels. We are so accustomed to hearing insect sounds, we seldom listen to them. Insects.

the hospitals, blaming everyone at the bottom of the English Channel, blaming everyone who doesn't look like a fried animal. People talk about the right way to live.

The things you said are hanging in the middle of my mind tonight. I can't turn them off. I try to worry for your soul, but I forget to all the time.